Oh boy, I see you got my invitation. Welcome to our not-so-scary Halloween party.

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0: wonderful to have you here. 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Yes, Halloween is a night filled with surprises. Playful tricks, frightful treats. 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Oh, Zero! 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Zero! 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Zero. 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
1: Trick or treat, trick or treat, trick or treat for Halloween. Better give that treat that's good to eat if you want to be nice and free. 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

0: 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Playful tricks, frightful treats. 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
1: Trick-or-treat for Halloween. 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
1: This is what I live for. 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Now sing. 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
2: Unfortunate souls in pain in the end.
1: Yes. Yes! Oh, they weren't kidding when they called me, well, a witch.
2: Unfortunate souls in pain.
1: Listen up, sweet lips. 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
2: Unfortunate souls in pain in the end.
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One dark and stormy night, a light appears in the topmost window in the tower of the old house. 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

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La, la, la, la, la, la, la, la, la, la, la, la, la, la, la, la, la, la, la, la, la, la, la, la, la, la, la, la, la, la, la, la, la, la, la, la, la, la, la, la, la, la, la, la, la, la, la, la, la, la, 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

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I'm a social member. 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Oh, there's no two ways about it. You're the one for me, baby. Incidentally speaking of affection, you're my selection. 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

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Some say the place is haunted, but you don't believe in such myths. One dark and stormy night, a light appears in the topmost window in the tower of the old house. 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

0: Now, who could that be?
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One dark and stormy night, a light appears in the topmost window in the tower of the old house. You decide to investigate, and you never return.

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We do hope you'll drop in again for another spooktacular celebration. Happy Hallowishes, everyone!

0: there.
1: If you decide to join us, make final arrangements now. We've been dying to have you.